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2 a.m. in Kamuela, that's Wavy on KWXX, your Feel Good Island Music Station. How's it going? I'm Ko'ohu James, hanging out with you on a Wednesday afternoon in for G Cruz. Coming up, I got some requested Nu'u, the All-Star Band. Here's Magic, Rude on KWXX. Tattoo.

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The Opihi Pickers and Fiji on KWXX, your Feel Good Island Music Station, bringing us up to our news. Let's take a look at our island weather for the rest of today in West Hawaii. Partly cloudy with some scattered showers. Winds from the west at 15 miles per hour. Tonight, mostly cloudy with showers. Your overnight low around 74. Coming over to East Hawaii, a few clouds and showers today. Winds from the northeast at 12 miles per hour. Tonight, mostly cloudy with showers, overnight low around 67. 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Imiloa has exciting news. 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In the newsroom, I'm Ko'ohu James. Hawaii Island police have arrested a 34-year-old Hilo man in connection with an arson and threats at a homeless encampment in Kona. Police say Caleb Paulus is accused of setting a morning brush fire May 18th that destroyed a 20-by-20-foot camp near Palani Road. About an hour later, officers said he threatened a woman with a machete and gas can, claiming he started the blaze. Paulus was arrested May 26 and charged with arson, terroristic threatening, and other offenses. Bail is set at $92,400. A magnitude 4.6 earthquake struck about 4 miles west-northwest of Kahalu'u Keaho Monday evening at a depth of 21 miles. Officials say the quake caused moderate shaking that could result in light damage, but there was no impact on Hualalai, Mauna Loa, or Kilauea. Scientists say the event was likely caused by stress from the island's weight, not volcanic activity. Aftershocks are possible as monitoring continues. And the House, for the first time, has approved a war powers resolution that would halt the U.S. military action against Iran. Wednesday's action defied President Donald Trump as a handful of Republicans joined with Democrats to end the three-month-long war. House Speaker Mike Johnson had tried to prevent an outcome that would show the mounting opposition to the war. But displeasure has only grown as the conflict drags on. The roll call Wednesday was 215 to 208. But next steps are uncertain. Trump would likely reject any measure from Congress to limit his authority. In the newsroom, I'm Ko'ohu James. 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They got some exciting news. They've extended registration for Halau Lamaku Summer Enrichment Day Camp. 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Here's Waylon Nihipali. He's Her Life, KWXX.

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0: Brother Lolo, Loweka Longakit, go away on KWXX 101.5 Kona, 94.7 Hilo and Kau. Kauhu James, filling in for G. Cruz. He returns on Monday. He's on a well-deserved vacation. But in the meantime, I invite you to stick around, keep me company through the rest of the afternoon. Still to come at 4 o'clock. We got Traffic Jam and Jokes at 5. I got your top 5 at 5. And of course, I'll be serving up more of your feel-good island music right after this.
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8: Aloha, this is Stan Lawrence from Orchid Line Surf Shop, reporting from Hilo Bay with a Dakine. KWXX Island-Wide Surf Update for this Wednesday, June 3rd. And high surf advisory remains in effect for the south-facing shores

Of the islands, currently we've got easterly trade winds at 10 to 20 knots. Surf here on the northeast shore is 1 to 2 feet. Beach breaks and points up Hamakua and North Kohala, 2 to 3 feet. Northwest, 1 to 2. Southwest shore, it's got that south swell at a solid 6 to 8 feet. And the southeast shore, also solid 6 to 10 feet. A minus 0.1 low tide, 10.02 this morning. A 2.5 high tide, 5.45 this afternoon. Your sunset, 6.56. Tomorrow sunrise, 5.41 a.m. Once again, high surf advisory in effect for the South Shores. Exercise caution. And Orchid Land Surf is open today till 5 p.m. Have a great Wednesday. That's the Doc Hine Orchid Land Surf Update. 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

0: This is a civil defense message for Wednesday, June 3rd at 8:17 in the morning. The National Weather Service has issued a high surf advisory for the south-facing shores of Kona. A high surf advisory means surf will be higher than normal, shore break, and dangerous currents could cause injury or death. Beachgoers, swimmers, and surfers should heed all advice given by ocean safety officials and exercise caution when entering the water. Due to the high surf, Kahului, La'aloa, Old A's, and Kohanaiki beach parks are closed due to debris and dangerous conditions. You'll be informed as conditions change. 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

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And coming up here in a little bit, your chance to win a pair of tickets to go see Drew Daniels and the Eastside All-Stars this Saturday over at the Hilo Palace Theater. You want to check that concert out? Well, I got a pair of tickets for you to win coming up right here in just a few minutes. Right now, it's Lickle Jordy, My Girl, KWXX.

0: On the low, Common Kings, KWXX 101.5, Kona 94.7, Hilo and Ka'u and Ray Jr. and KWXX present Rebel Soldiers. Live in concert, the Back to My Roots tour comes to Hilo Saturday, June 13th at the Ho'olulu Complex behind the Afuksunin Civic Auditorium. And you can get your tickets now, tmrevents.net, and also at all Aire Hawaii locations. Don't miss the long-awaited return of Rebel Soldiers to Hilo Saturday, June 13th. Is guaranteed to be another major rager. And after the break, more of your feel-good island music. Also, we got contest after this. KWXX.
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Your chance right now to win a pair of tickets to go see Drew Daniels and the Eastside All-Stars live this Saturday over the Hilo Palace Theater. You want to go? 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Doors will open at 6. 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But right now, all you got to do to win this pair of tickets is be caller number 10 right now at 296-KWXX, 296-5999. Get yourself a pair of tickets to go see Drew Daniels and the Eastside All-Stars this Saturday at the Hilo Palace Theater. And if you are participating, be ready as well with your email address. We're going to get that from you. But right now, it's the Lighthouse Band Temporary Pass, KWXX.

0: Temporary Pass, Lighthouse Band on KWXX, your Feel Good Island music station. And we got to say congratulations to Miley. She was my caller number 10. Got herself a pair of tickets to go check out Drew Daniels and the East Side All-Stars this Saturday over the Hilo Palace Theater. Congratulations, Miley. And don't forget, you can get your tickets to the show over at hilopalace.com. More chances for you to win coming up, all from the station with more winners more often. 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

Show me. That's Ryan Hirooka, KWXX, your feel-good island music station, bringing us up to our news. Let's take a look at our island weather. Rest of today in East Hawaii, calling for a few clouds and showers. Winds out of the northeast at 9 miles per hour. Tonight, mostly cloudy with showers. The overnight low around 67. For West Hawaii, a few clouds and scattered showers today. Winds out of the southwest at 16 miles per hour. Tonight, mostly cloudy with showers. Overnight low around 71. 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

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In the newsroom, I'm Ko'ohu James. Hawaii Island police have arrested a 34-year-old Hilo man in connection with an arson and threats at a homeless encampment in Kona. Police say Caleb Paulus is accused of setting a morning brush fire May 18th that destroyed a 20-by-20-foot camp near Palani Road. About an hour later, officers said he threatened a woman with a machete and gas can, claiming he started the blaze. Paulus was arrested May 26 and charged with arson, terroristic threatening, and other offenses. Bail is set at $92,400. A magnitude 4.6 earthquake struck about 4 miles west-northwest of Kahalu'u, Keaho, Monday evening at a depth of 21 miles. Officials say the quake caused moderate shaking that could result in light damage, but there was no impact on Hualalai, Mauna Loa, or Kilauea. Scientists say the event was likely caused by stress from the island's weight, not volcanic activity. Aftershocks are possible as monitoring continues. And the House, for the first time, has approved a war powers resolution that would halt the U.S. military action against Iran. Wednesday's action defied President Donald Trump as a handful of Republicans joined with Democrats to end the three-month-long war. House Speaker Mike Johnson had tried to prevent an outcome that would show the mounting opposition to the war. But displeasure has only grown as the conflict drags on. The roll call Wednesday was 215 to 208. But next steps are uncertain. Trump would likely reject any measure from Congress to limit his authority. In the newsroom, I'm Ko'ohu James. And this news update was all brought to you by Kona Community Hospital at the West Hawaii region. 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

0: Cool Down Kolohe Kai on your Feel Good Island Music Station, KWXX, and surprise, it is another contest time. Yeah, I got another pair of tickets for you to go check out Drew Daniels and the Eastside All-Stars this Saturday at the Hilo Palace Theater. 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

0: on KWXX, where we got to say congratulations to our caller number 10, Iokepa. Brother Iokepa was my caller number 10, got himself those pair of tickets to go check out Drew Daniels and the Eastside All-Stars this Saturday at the Hilo Palace Theater. 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That's where you can get more info and tickets to go check out Drew Daniels and the Eastside All-Stars this Saturday. 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
1: Do you have a claim against a bill collector who insists on calling you when you are trying to sleep? The court was wide awake while considering that question in the case of the suffering sleeper. I'm Curtis Howard with today's Point of Law. Bill Hollister worked the graveyard shift as a board engineer for a local radio station. He had Tuesdays and Saturday off, and while it was a pretty irregular life, Bill was a bachelor and really didn't mind. What he did mind, though, was the carpet he bought from a downtown department store. You see, it wasn't what he had ordered, and he had refused to pay for it. But the store claimed it was what he ordered and had assigned his account to a collection agency. One day around noon, as Bill was peacefully sleeping, his phone rang. Mr. Hollister, said the voice, this is Ed Kramer at Ace Collections. Now, I need to know when you intend to pay for this carpet. Well, Bill snarled back, I need to know when you're going to pick it up, because I'm not paying for something I didn't order. And he slammed down the phone. A few days later, Kramer woke Bill up again. You understand, Mr. Hollister, that you've been using that carpet for several months now, and it's certainly not resaleable. Now, I'd like to discuss this in a reasonable fashion. Get lost, said Bill as he hung up, rolled over, and went back to sleep. Well, Kramer tried several more times to talk to Bill, each time waking him up. And finally, Bill went to his attorney to file suit against the collection agency on the grounds of being a nuisance and invasion of privacy. In court, Bill's attorney said, this man works at night and sleeps during the day. Now, he's been repeatedly awakened by these harassing phone calls, and a number of previous cases have held that this is, in fact, an invasion of privacy. The collection agency should be stopped and ordered to pay damages to my client. The agency's attorney said, now, Bill never informed us that he was a day sleeper or that the calls had awakened him. He never complained that we were invading his privacy or that our collector was being a nuisance. He only contended that he'd never ordered the carpet. Should Bill receive damages for his loss of sleep? We'll hear the court's decision after this.
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1: 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Not in this situation, ruled a Missouri appeals court. Calls can only be considered a nuisance when the number of calls reaches a highly offensive or intolerable level. That had not happened in this case, and since Bill never bothered to inform the collection agency that he was a day sleeper, they cannot be held responsible for simply doing their job. Bill had no valid claim, and the case is dismissed. It's a point of law.

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0: Without You, Rebel Soldiers, KWXX 101.5, Kona 94.7, Hilo and Kau, where we're broadcasting live from our Hilo studios at 1145 Kilauea Avenue, and our Kona studios high atop the Lanihau Professional Center next to KB Extreme, Hawaii's premier entertainment center. Coming up in the 4 o'clock hour, we got traffic jam and jokes. At 5, I got your top 5 at 5. 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
2: Aloha, this is Stan Lawrence from Orchid Line Surf Shop reporting from Hilo Bay with the Dakine KWXX Island-Wide Surf Update for this Wednesday, June 3rd. And high surf advisory remains in effect for the south-facing shores of the islands. Currently, we've got easterly trade winds at 10 to 20 knots. Surf here on the northeast shore is 1 to 2 feet. Beach breaks and points up Hamakua and North Kohala, 2 to 3 feet. Northwest, 1 to 2. Southwest shore, it's got that south swell at a solid 6 to 8 feet. And the southeast shore, also solid 6 to 10 feet. A minus 0.1 low tide, 10.02 this morning. A 2.5 high tide, 5.45 this afternoon. Your sunset, 6.56. Tomorrow sunrise, 5.41 a.m. Once again, high surf advisory in effect for the South Shores. Exercise caution. And Orchid Land Surf is open today till 5 p.m. Have a great Wednesday. That's the Doc Hine Orchid Land Surf Update. 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

0: This is a civil defense message for Wednesday, June 3rd at 8:17 in the morning. The National Weather Service has issued a high surf advisory for the south-facing shores of Kona. A high surf advisory means surf will be higher than normal, shore break, and dangerous currents could cause injury or death. Beachgoers, swimmers, and surfers should heed all advice given by ocean safety officials and exercise caution when entering the water. Due to the high surf, Kahului, La'aloa, Old A's, and Kohanaiki beach parks are closed due to debris and dangerous conditions. You'll be informed as conditions change. 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
1: Beep, beep, beep, beep, yeah! When you watch the same group of shows, really, if you just watch any shows during the day, you see a bunch of commercials, okay? And when you're my age, you notice that those commercials are for dysfunctions and disorders. When you're my age, they talking to you. You need a pill. You know how you know you need a pill? Because they tell you, you need a pill. By the end of the week, I think I got COPD, or maybe it's ED, or maybe it's BPH, IJK, element O, I gotta go pee again, because that's what he said. Every day it's a new one. Turn the TV on today. Watching in my hotel room, the guy came on. Do your toes burn when you sneeze? 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

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So good to have you along. On the way, we got Kavau. 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

tell her that's Ty Ty on KWXX, your feel-good island music station, bringing us up right to our news. Taking a look at our island weather for today in West Hawaii. A few clouds and scattered showers in the forecast. Winds from the southwest at 17 miles per hour. Tonight, mostly cloudy with showers. Your overnight low around 71. East Hawaii, a few clouds today with showers. Winds from the northeast at 9 miles per hour. Got the trade winds. Tonight, mostly cloudy with showers. Your overnight low around 67. 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Drive on in to Taco Bell and go local style with the Kalua pork menu, burrito, quesadilla, bowl, and nachos Bel Grande, available for a limited time only at Taco Bell Hawaii. In the newsroom, I'm Ko'ohu James. Hawaii Island police have arrested a 34-year-old Hilo man in connection with an arson and threats at a homeless encampment in Kona. Police say Caleb Paulus is accused of setting a morning brush fire May 18th that destroyed a 20-by-20-foot camp near Palani Road. About an hour later, officers said he threatened a woman with a machete and gas can, claiming he started the blaze. Paulus was arrested May 26 and charged with arson, terroristic threatening, and other offenses. Bail is set at $92,400. A magnitude 4.6 earthquake struck about 4 miles west-northwest of Kahalu'u Keaho Monday evening at a depth of 21 miles. Officials say the quake caused moderate shaking that could result in light damage, but there was no impact on Hualalai, Mauna Loa, or Kilauea. Scientists say the event was likely caused by stress from the island's weight, not volcanic activity. Aftershocks are possible as monitoring continues. And the House, for the first time, has approved a war powers resolution that would halt the U.S. military action against Iran. Wednesday's action defied President Donald Trump as a handful of Republicans joined with Democrats to end the three-month-long war. House Speaker Mike Johnson had tried to prevent an outcome that would show the mounting opposition to the war. But displeasure has only grown as the conflict drags on. The roll call Wednesday was 215 to 208. But next steps are uncertain. Trump would likely reject any measure from Congress to limit his authority. In the newsroom, I'm Ko'ohu James. And your news update was brought to you by Kona Community Hospital at the West Hawaii region. 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Here comes Kamuela Kahoano and Carly G. Glide, KWXX. You win.

0: Sense of Purpose, Classic Third World on KWXX, your feel-good island music station, Pauhana time. 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Australia's Thunder from Down Under brings their electrifying Las Vegas show to the Hilo Palace Theater again tonight and tomorrow night. 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

0: 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Also on the way, we'll check in one more time with Stan Lawrence with today's Surf Report, next on KWXX.
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4: Aloha, this is Stan Lawrence from Orchid Line Surf Shop reporting from Hilo Bay with the Dakine KWXX island-wide surf update for this Wednesday, June 3rd. And high surf advisory remains in effect for the south-facing shores of the islands. Currently, we've got easterly trade winds at 10 to 20 knots. Surf here on the northeast shore is 1 to 2 feet. Beach breaks and points up Hamakua and North Kohala, 2 to 3 feet. Northwest, 1 to 2. Southwest shore, it's got that south swell at a solid 6 to 8 feet. And the southeast shore, also solid 6 to 10 feet. A minus 0.1 low tide, 10.02 this morning. A 2.5 high tide, 5.45 this afternoon. Your sunset, 6.56. Tomorrow sunrise, 5.41 a.m. Once again, high surf advisory in effect for the South Shores. Exercise caution. And Orchid Land Surf is open today till 5 p.m. Have a great Wednesday. That's the Doc Hine Orchid Land Surf Update. 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

0: This is a civil defense message for Wednesday, June 3rd at 8:17 in the morning. The National Weather Service has issued a high surf advisory for the south-facing shores of Kona. A high surf advisory means surf will be higher than normal, shore break, and dangerous currents could cause injury or death. Beachgoers, swimmers, and surfers should heed all advice given by ocean safety officials and exercise caution when entering the water. Due to the high surf, Kahului, La'aloa, Old A's, and Kohanaiki beach parks are closed due to debris and dangerous conditions. You'll be informed as conditions change. 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

2 a.m. in Kamoela, Wavy, number one on the top five at five, which is all brought to you by CU Hawaii, was also brought to you by Vein Clinics of Hawaii. Recapping the countdown today, number five was Mo'oli, along with Kabaka Pyramid, Clarity. Number four, On Bended Knee from Kolohe Kai. Number three, that was The Green with Titles. Number two, The Project, Baby, It's You. And number one, Wavy, 2 a.m.

Mino Aka along with BET Pata Pata on KWXX, your Feel Good Island music station. 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In the newsroom, I'm Ko'ohu James. Hawaii Island police have arrested a 34-year-old Hilo man in connection with an arson and threats at a homeless encampment in Kona. Police say Caleb Paulus is accused of setting a morning brush fire May 18th that destroyed a 20-by-20-foot camp near Palani Road. About an hour later, officers said he threatened a woman with a machete and gas can, claiming he started the blaze. Paulus was arrested May 26 and charged with arson, terroristic threatening, and other offenses. Bail is set at $92,400. A magnitude 4.6 earthquake struck about 4 miles west-northwest of Kahalu'u Keaho Monday evening at a depth of 21 miles. Officials say the quake caused moderate shaking that could result in light damage, but there was no impact on Hualalai, Mauna Loa, or Kilauea. Scientists say the event was likely caused by stress from the island's weight, not volcanic activity. Aftershocks are possible as monitoring continues. And the House, for the first time, has approved a war powers resolution that would halt the U.S. military action against Iran. Wednesday's action defied President Donald Trump as a handful of Republicans joined with Democrats to end the three-month-long war. House Speaker Mike Johnson had tried to prevent an outcome that would show the mounting opposition to the war. But displeasure has only grown as the conflict drags on. The roll call Wednesday was 215 to 208. But next steps are uncertain. Trump would likely reject any measure from Congress to limit his authority. In the newsroom, I'm Ko'ohu James. 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

0: to the Mountain, Queen Ra on KWXX, your feel-good island music station. Taking a look at our weather forecast for this evening. If you're going to be outside in East Hawaii, mostly cloudy with showers. The overnight low around 67. For West Hawaii this evening, mostly cloudy with showers. The overnight low around 71. That's a look at your island weather. We're going to take a break and come back with Ryan Hirooka right after this. KWXX. How's it? I'm Ko'ohu James with your Island Life Update brought to you by KTA Superstores, where you're someone special every day. 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

0: This is a civil defense message for Wednesday, June 3rd at 8:17 in the morning. The National Weather Service has issued a high surf advisory for the south-facing shores of Kona. A high surf advisory means surf will be higher than normal, shore break, and dangerous currents could cause injury or death. Beachgoers, swimmers, and surfers should heed all advice given by ocean safety officials and exercise caution when entering the water. Due to the high surf, Kahului, La'aloa, Old A's, and Kohanaiki beach parks are closed due to debris and dangerous conditions. You'll be informed as conditions change. 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

KWXX playing the best Feel Good Island music, 101.5 Kona, 94.7 Hilo and Ko'u. I'm Ko'u James, hanging out with you for a few more minutes till 7 o'clock coming up. I got Mystic Revealers. Here's Tanel and Fiona. I'm in love. 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

0: Lost at Sea. That's The Steppas on your Feel Good Island Music Station, KWXX 101.5, Kona 94.7, Hilo and Kau. And heads up, got a report of a traffic collision out in the Puna District. And for more on that, let's go check in with Civil Defense. 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
1: This is a Civil Defense road closure message for Wednesday, June 3rd at 6:20 in the evening. Hawaii Police Department reports that Kahakai and Niuhi is closed in Puna near Hawaiian beaches due to a traffic collision. Please use alternate routes. 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

0: 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They're going to be here live, all part of their Back to My Roots tour, coming to Hilo Saturday, June 13th, just a few days away, over at the Ho'olulu Complex behind the Afuksinin Civic Auditorium. 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Don't miss the long-awaited return of Rebel Soldiers to Hilo, coming up Saturday, June 13th. It's guaranteed to be another major rager. And that's going to wrap it up for me, Ko'ohu James. I'll catch you back here on the radio tomorrow afternoon at 12 noon for your lunchtime calabash as we fill in for G Cruise. I'll be on right after the KWXX Breakfast Luau. So have yourself a great evening. Be safe. I'll see you when I see you. KJ Powell.
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0: 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Hawaii Police Department reports that Kahakai and Niuhi is closed in Puna near Hawaiian beaches due to a traffic collision. 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

0: a civil defense message for Wednesday, June 3rd at 7:43 in the evening. The Hawaii Police Department reports that Kahakai and Niuhi, that was previously reported as closed in Puna near Hawaiian beaches, is now open. Mahalo for your patience. 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

0: The best Feel Good Island music is right here. Right here. On KWXX.
1: Yeah. It's Nyboy and Hunter Pox. And we're gonna do this one for the 808. You know what I mean?

0: you got love for this place. The type of love that's in your heart, type you could never replace. This is my roots and my home, something they never could take. Yeah, this one's dedicated to the 50th state. It's for the people of Hawaii. It's for the Mauna. Kukia'i Mauna.
1: Still the best.
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1: You know, I think that there were whoever wrote that song was in love at the time. You know, when you're in love and you're all in a good mood, you know, and you look up at the sky and it's pink. It's like, oh, everything looks like cotton candy.
0: Caught up in the
1: it's
0: clouds
1: so
0: of love.
1: Pretty.
0: Definitely
1: I
0: feels
1: love
0: that
1: it,
0: way.
1: Though. I love it. I love it.
0: We love Seven Suns.
1: Yes, we do.
0: Well, family, we love you for waking up with us. Welcome. June 4th, a brand new morning and getting you closer to Aloha Friday and the weekend.
1: Okay. Well, yeah, we'll see how it goes. We'll see how everything is going to go. Yep. How busy are you guys this week? And hope not
0: prepping,
1: too
0: right?
1: busy.
0: Yeah. Next weekend, all about Rebel Soldiers coming to Hilo. Mm-hmm. We got the Hilo Summer Birthday Bash happening on Juneteenth. Mm-hmm. Juneteenth weekend is going to be long, so lots to look forward to this summer season work. Summer fun, summer school.
1: Yeah, that's right. Got to go back to summer school. Wow. Got to keep the brains active. That's why I am.
0: We'll do the same at 6:30 and 7:30 and give you more chances to win this Aloha Thursday.
1: As we continue with the best in feel-good island music.
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1: Good morning, Kalapana.
0: Hey.
1: Puna, Hawaii Island, Paiaina continent and world. It's a brand new morning here. Throwback Thursday, Friday Eve.
0: All right. Hey, thanks for tuning in and keeping us company as we ride out the rest of the week.
1: Yeah, brand new month, family. Hurricane season in full effect.
0: Yes, it is.
1: So good to be aware. We'll keep you posted on the daily.
0: Yep.
1: Throughout this entire season, Hawaii County Civil Defense. Yep. Be prepared yourselves as well for your family.
0: You know what I did to prepare?
1: Yep.
0: I actually went into my cabinets and took out all the expired canned goods.
1: Refresh.
0: Or going to expire, and I put it towards the front. And then you'd... Yeah.
1: Replenish.
0: And then I replenished. Not overdid it, but just at least got, you know, a case of Simon, mac and cheese for the kids, things like
1: water,
0: that.
1: Whatever it is. Yeah.
0: Some Vienna cheese sausage, yeah, whatever. Yeah. Just, yeah, a case of water and that's it. I didn't overdo it like how I usually do, but I just did still get prepared though.
1: You know what's best for you and your family? Plus, we're getting through all the elements. You know, we were talking about that. We had Kona Lows back in March. And
0: yeah,
1: then we've been having our
0: right.
1: share of Ola'i or earthquakes recently, so... Good to be aware of all that's happening. We'll keep you posted what's going on in our community, community happenings, and of course, share all the best in Feel Good Island music.
0: Yes. As we continue with the best in Feel Good Island music right
1: coming
0: now.
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0: All About the Brown Boys. It's early morning, June 4th, family. Chapter 6 of 12, 2026.
1: All right. Hey, thanks you guys for hanging out with us.
0: Yeah.
1: My goodness.
0: Yeah.
1: You guys are the best.
0: Yeah. Blessed with the best, family. You guys, 1145 Kilauea Avenue in Hilo. Top floor, Lanihau Professional Center upstairs of KB Extreme. Going to be busy this summer.
1: Yep.
0: Take the kids,
1: right.
0: Take the ohana, go bowling.
1: When it gets hotter and hotter. Yeah.
0: Air conditioning. Mm-hmm. Ono grinds as always. Chubby's giving back to our corner community. So all that and more.
1: Family. Okay. Sounds good. You guys say, hey. Thanks, you guys. We always say thanks, but we really mean it. And I love the texts that we get from you guys.
0: Yes.
1: All over the country.
0: Yeah.
1: Yeah, wherever you guys.
0: You know, locals that have moved to the continent or other areas,
1: yeah.
0: Let us know.
1: No shame. We get plenty transplants over there.
0: Even if it's on the daily, remind us.
1: Yeah.
0: And especially to our local businesses here up early with us that keep us tuned in throughout the entire day, including the morning. Mahalo.
1: Yeah. Thank you, guys. Are ready? As we continue with the best in Feel Good Island music.
0: Music that can only come out of Keokaha. It's the Kikai Boys now.
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0: Welcome in. Welcome back. Ohana Tapa, the 6 o'clock hour. The time is 6:02. Aloha Friday Eve.
1: Good morning.
0: Mani.
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0: Don't forget, hard to forget, they'll be in Hilo next Saturday, family. Rebel Soldiers, we found us a caller number 7.
1: Yes, we did. Ashley Lindsay.
0: Ashley.
1: Was lucky number 7. Ashley and a guest is going to go see Rebel Soldiers next week, Saturday.
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0: Stay ready, stand by. Ohana, coming up in the news, the 6 o'clock hour throughout this June 4th. Elliot Priby has been selected as the next head coach of UH Hilo Baseball Program. Local sports in our news today. Alongside news out of our county, the County of Hawaii's follow-up audit finds that the Office of Housing and Community Development has implemented 6 of 7 recommendations from a 2023 audit. What that means and more details in our news today. News across the Pai'aina, a lawsuit is challenging the Hawaiian Homes Commission Act, which provides land to Native Hawaiians with at least 50% Hawaiian blood quantum. And Hawaii has been selected by the U.S. Department of Health and Human Services to participate in the Certified Community Behavioral Health Clinic Medicaid Demonstration Program. All those mixed plate news stories and more this Aloha Thursday.
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1: That's us. Wakey, wakey.
2: Here we go. Up for grabs, we have the Kad and Kuehu Breakfast Luau shirts for you if you are Akamai enough to know it. To know our quiz question answer, that is. And if you have not won with us within the last 30 days.
1: Mahalo. Okay?
2: Today is National Hug Your Cat Day.
1: Wow.
2: What is the most popular cat name for boy cats? The Toms, the male cats. What is the most popular boy cat name?
1: If you think you know, to the phone lines we go, 808-296-5999.
2: Useless Facts is the name of the game.
1: I was going to say, is that what?
2: I got nothing else, you guys.
1: Yee-hee. Tomcats, boy cats this morning as we take you back into more of the best in Feel Good Island Music Songbirds, Minor Birds. It's all about Kimi Aina.
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2: Money, money.
3: Good morning. Is it Sylvester?
1: It is not Sylvester.
2: That is like a name.
1: Cartoons, right? Yeah, it's not Sylvester. Right. Thanks for trying, okay?
2: Try
1: fine.
2: Again.
1: Yeah,
2: Tweety Bird and Sylvester.
1: Yeah, but it's not Sylvester. Good morning, KWXX.
2: What's your answer?
1: Oh, no. I think because it's harder to say. It's like three syllables. So the most popular names are always like really

0: really short. They're like shorter, smaller names. Yeah, so it's not Sylvester. Good morning, KWXX.
1: Morning.
2: Good morning. Is it Leo?
1: Leo.
0: It is not Leo. Yeah, that's up there, but it's not number one in the latest survey. Thanks for trying.
1: Try again. Call us back.
0: Bye.
1: Leo the cat.
0: Yeah, so it's not Sylvester and it's not Leo. Good morning, KWXX.
1: Morning.
3: What was the first one you said it wasn't?
0: It wasn't Sylvester or Leo.
1: What's your answer?
3: Was it Max?
0: No, it's not Max.
1: Max the cat.
0: I think that was the most popular last year. Yeah, think about it. Try
1: close
0: again.
1: Closest yet.
0: Okay, bye.
3: Okay.
1: Stumper.
0: Yeah.
1: We got us a stump.
0: Shorter than Sylvester, easier to say, but it is a popular name because it's named after another TV cat or movie cat, I should say.
1: There's the hint.
0: Yeah, because there's another famous cat named this, and I'm wondering if that's why they named this cat this name.
1: 808-296-5999. Still looking for us on Akamai Wina this early morning.
0: Yeah, National Hug Your Cat Day. What is the most popular cat name for a male, for a boy cat, for a Tom?
1: Right here, right now, the station with more winners more often.
0: KWXX.
1: Good luck.
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2: Money, money.
3: Good morning. Is it Oliver?
1: No, Oliver was number two, so good guess. Thanks for trying. Yeah, bye.
2: Closest, yeah.
1: Yeah, it wasn't. It was not Oliver. Ooh. Oliver is another good one, though. Good morning, KWXX.
4: What about Garfield?
1: No,
2: that's what
1: Garfield,
2: I was thinking.
1: Right, not Garfield. Yeah, shorter than not that. Thanks for trying. Okay, bye. Yeah, that's a funny
2: Garfield.
1: Name. I know. I don't know if I'd name my cat Garfield though. He would be naughty. Oliver or Garfield? That is not correct. Good morning, KWXX.
2: What's your answer?
3: Oh, is it Tom?
1: No, it's not Tom. Ah, oh, because I kept saying Tom.
2: Sweet, Tom.
1: Thanks for trying. Tomcat, right? Okay, bye.
2: Trick question.
1: Yeah, it was not Tom. So it's not Tom, it's not Oliver or Garfield. Good morning, KWXX.
4: Oh, well, I don't have a guess.
1: Okay, call us back.
2: Try again.
1: Bye.
2: Plenty names out there.
1: I know, there's so many names, but it's not Tom, Oliver, or Garfield. Good morning, KWXX.
2: Go for it.
3: Good morning. I thought I was going to guess Tom also.
1: You want to give it another shot?
2: Try again.
3: John.
2: John.
1: No, not John. Thanks for trying. Okay, bye. I love it. It's not Tom, John, Oliver, or Garfield. Good morning, KWXX. Hello?
5: Good morning. Hi. How about Jonas?
2: Jonas?
1: Not Jonas.
2: Nice.
1: Yeah, thanks for trying.
2: The brothers?
1: Okay, bye. Right? Thanks for trying. Yeah.
2: Jonas the
1: all cute names, but it's not Jonas, John, Tom, Oliver, or Garfield. Good morning, KWXX.
2: Morning.

0: cartoon character, like Tom and Jerry?
1: Yeah, not Tom.
2: Yeah, it's not Tom.
1: Not that one.
0: Okay, all right.
1: Try again.
0: Thank you.
2: Okay, bye.
1: On the road this morning.
2: I know. People working hard and trying to answer, but it's not Tom, John, Jonas, Oliver, or Garfield. Good morning, KWXX.
1: Money, money.
3: Good morning.
2: Hi.
3: Is it Milo?
2: Not Milo, but it is Milo, though, but it's spelled like Milo.
1: We're taking it? Yeah.
2: Yeah. Who is this on the phone?
3: This is Mike.
1: Hey, Mike.
2: Mike, how are you doing today, Mike?
3: Oh, pretty good.
2: Yeah? Mike, it is Milo. Remember Milo and Otis? I don't know. My kids used to love watching Milo and Otis because Milo was a cat. Otis was a little pug. They both got lost, stuck together on this long adventure.
1: The adventures.
2: Yeah. So congratulations, Mike, for knowing that it is Milo. You got yourself the Cat and Kuehu Breakfast Luau shirt, okay?
3: Okay.
1: Right on, Mike. You tell everybody out there, our friend as always, what station just made you our Akamai winner.
3: KWXX.
1: Milo.
2: Yeah, Milo number one. For the girls, Luna. Luna is still number one for female cats. For male cats, it's Milo. Like Milo and Otis. I remember that show.
1: But I had to, we also had a text for Heathcliff. Not the one.
2: I remember Heathcliff.
1: I had to Google that one. I was like, wait, who?
2: Man, yeah, I remember Heathcliff. That was like the original Garfield. Before Garfield, there was Heathcliff, yeah.
1: Wow.
2: Well, we got another morning quiz question coming up at 7:30, so keep it here.
1: We take you to Kalapanaway, 6:45, on your way to work. Wherever it is today and this summer, take us with you. Extra safe travels this morning.
2: All right, as we continue with the Brown Boys.
1: You feel good. 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

0: Kalapana, the brown boy is 6:48, action packed, 6:30 question there.
1: I know. Not bad for a useless fact.
0: Milo. On a Milo capsule.
1: All right. 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
1: Mahalo, Kat. Good morning, family. In the world of local sports, Elliot Kirby has been selected as the next head coach of the UH Hilo baseball program. Kirby enters his first tenure as a collegiate head coach and brings more than a decade of Division I experience, having served associate head coach, pitching coach, and recruiting coordinator roles at institutions including Abilene Christian University and the University of Washington. Kirby earned both a Bachelor of Arts in Sociology and a Master of Education in Athletic Leadership at the University of Washington, and was awarded Gertrude Peoples Scholar Athlete of the Year and Sociology Student of the Year. He is married to his wife Cassie, and together they have one daughter. In county news, the County of Hawaii's follow-up audit finds that the Office of Housing and Community Development has implemented 6 of 7 recommendations from a 2023 audit, significantly improving oversight, transparency, and accountability in the Affordable Housing Credit Program. Key reforms include stronger policies and procedures, enhanced monitoring and reporting, improved internal controls, and new technology tools such as an affordable housing dashboard to track projects and credits. One remaining recommendation, updating Chapter 11 of the Hawaii County Code, is still in progress, pending legislative action with full administrative rules to follow after completion. News across the Pai Aina, a lawsuit is challenging the Hawaiian Homes Commission Act, which provides land to Native Hawaiians with at least 50% Hawaiian blood quantum. The lawsuit claims this eligibility requirement is unconstitutional. The act, passed in 1921, allows eligible Hawaiians to lease land for $1 a year. About 29,000 people are on the wait list for these leases. Some Native Hawaiians argue the lawsuit is part of a broader attack on indigenous entitlements. The Pacific Legal Foundation represents the plaintiff, a non-Hawaiian resident of the state. They argue that government classifications based on ancestry are unconstitutional. And Hawaii has been selected by the U.S. Department of Health and Human Services, or HHS, to participate in the Certified Community Behavioral Health Clinic Medicaid Demonstration Program. The program, administered through the Centers for Medicare and Medicaid Services, in partnership with the Substance Abuse and Mental Health Services Administration, supports states in expanding access to comprehensive mental health and substance use disorder treatment and recovery services through sustainable Medicaid funding. Hawaii is one of 10 states newly added to the program. Ohana family, those are your news stories. Mix Plate for this June 4th.
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1: Remember the good old days when it would rain and you'd feel cold? Like yesterday or the other days, it's been raining and it's still hot. It's still muggy. I was like, ugh.
0: Sweaty weather. Not so much sweater weather.
1: Yeah.
0: Sweaty.
1: Sweaty weather. All right. Birthdays are just around the corner. 808-296-5999. June 4th, babies activate. Give us a call. Yeah, or text it to us. 808-296-5999.
0: 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In for G Cruise this week. 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
0: Cousins, ohana, if you're celebrating your laha now, your birthday on this June 4th, you also celebrate it with a few celebs.
1: Oh, yeah. Actress, big-time actress, Angelina Jolie.
0: Mrs. Smith.
1: Yes. She won her Academy Award for Best Supporting Actress with Girl Interrupted. I love her as Maleficent. She brought that character to life, man. She was in, Lara Croft. She's known as Lara Croft, Tomb Raider, Mr. and Mrs. Smith,
0: Salt.
1: Like you said.
0: Loved her in Salt. And it's kind of like borderline Tomb Raider, too.
1: Oh, okay. Salt. I like her in The Eternals. She was really mellow in The Eternals.
0: What a movie.
1: She's 51 years young today.
0: Only 51. Yep. Movie actor Russell Brand. You remember him, family? Yeah. Comedic actor. He was with Katy Perry a little while. Forgetting Sarah Marshall, Get Him to the Greek, Despicable Me 2, Bedtime Stories, and Penelope. Music as well, rock and roll. Russell Brand, 51 today.
1: All right. Let's see. Movie actor, Noah Wiley. I remember him from ER back in the day.
0: Look familiar.
1: He celebrates his 55th birthday today.
0: Keith David, Emmy award-winning voiceover actor for his work in films such as Jackie Robinson, Unforgivable Blackness, and The War. He was the titular character on the Oprah Winfrey Network's hit drama Greenleaf. That's right. And co-starring as King in Platoon. Keith David, 70 today.
1: Yeah, that's all I got. You got more?
0: Okay. We got local celebs.
1: Local celebs like Clive Aquino celebrating his birthday today. Happy birthday. My friend Jordan Luxina celebrating his birthday today. Jordan, happy birthday to you.
0: Happy birthday, brother.
1: Also, let's see. So Annette called in and she said, Lovey Moga, her daughter, Lovey's birthday today.
0: Coach Lovey.
1: 43 years young, Lovey. Happy birthday from
0: still
1: mom
0: young.
1: And the whole family. But it's also Annette's birthday. So happy birthday.
0: Nice. Celebrating with mama.
1: Yes.
0: Happy birthday to the both of you, our ohana out there. Got to say good morning and happy birthday to Sister Amanda Oliveira Kupahu. Ohana says they love you all the way from Pahua, Puna. Love Shan, RJ, and your three nephews and niece. Happy birthday, Amanda. And 18th birthday blessings today from our Southside ohana. Got to say happy birthday to Kylie Marie Paglinawan.
1: Oh, nice.
0: Kweha, celebrating today. This computer had to freeze right as I'm reading it.
1: No, there it is.
0: Now it's working. Kylie, happy birthday. Love always. Auntie Tessa, Auntie Shani, Alan, and Noah, sending love to you for this year 18.
1: Aww.
0: Happy birthday, Kylie Marie Paglinawan Kweha.
1: Happy birthday. Wow. It's your birthday. Happy birthday to you, too.

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1: 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Actor Shia LaBeouf has been sentenced to probation after pleading guilty to punching people outside of New Orleans bar during Mardi Gras. More details in our news today. Alongside news closer to home, Hawaii has been selected by the U.S. Department of Health and Human Services to participate in the Certified Community Behavioral Health Clinic Medicaid Demonstration Program. News from across the Paiaina, a lawsuit is challenging the Hawaiian Homes Commission Act, which provides land to Native Hawaiians with at least 50% Hawaiian blood quantum. More details on that story today. Plus, in the world of local sports, out of Hilo, Elliot Cribby has been selected as the next head coach of the UH Hilo baseball program. All those news stories and more coming up this June 4th.
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1: How's the weather today, Kat?
0: Okay, we got high surf advisory remains in effect until 6 p.m. this evening for south-facing shores. Man, did you guys see those videos? What was it? Hawaii News Now?
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0: now?
1: Ago, Ali'i Drive Kona.
0: Yes, from the from these high surf action going. I hope they closed the road after that. That was kind of crazy, yeah. The waves crashing on the road like that. So that's still going on for the south-facing shores. Pahala, isolated showers afternoon, mostly sunny with a high near 81. Breezy with an east wind, 5 to 15 miles per hour, gust as high as 21 miles per hour. Kailua Kona, isolated showers afternoon, mostly sunny with a high near 86, winds 5 to 7 miles per hour. Hilo, showers likely mainly before noon, mostly cloudy with a high near 79, calm winds 5 to 7 miles per hour. And Waimea, scattered showers mainly afternoon, partly sunny with a high near 76, breezy 13 to 16 miles per hour, gusts as high as 22 miles per hour.
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1: Thursday, family, in full effect. Another day here at the Luau, 7:25, 5 minutes out from your 7:30 morning quiz question.
0: All right, yes. Up for grabs, we have the Kat and Kuehu Breakfast Luau shirt, collector's item, large or extra large.
1: Especially if you haven't had the chance to win one. Your chance coming up, plus music of the Steppas on your way to work in school. Oh, well, no more school.
0: Oh, yeah. Summer school? 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
1: Not yet. Summer fun? Maybe. 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Highways and byways and the roadways across Hawaii Island, the Pai Aina, and the world. Enjoying your summer break with your ohana. We got you until noon today and tomorrow.
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1: 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Guaranteed to be another major rage job.
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2: Here we go.
1: Was that collector's item? Here we go. Today is National Cheese Day. I love cheese. I love cheese so much that if I ever become lactose intolerant, I would take the medicine and still eat cheese.
2: Still eat them. I was going to say.
1: I love cheese. The most popular cheese is mozzarella.
2: Because we love mozzarella.
1: Everybody uses it for, you know, the pizzas and all that stuff. What is the most expensive cheese is called Puglie cheese. Okay. P-U-L-E. Puglie cheese. What animal's milk is used to make the most expensive cheese in the world? They're talking about the most expensive cheese. Puglie cheese.
2: Top shelf cheese.
1: What is the what animal's milk does it come from? Ooh. I'm surprised.
2: Animal. 808-296-5999. Everybody say cheese.
1: Cheese.
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2: Money, money.
3: Morning. Is it donkey?
1: It's a donkey! Who is this on the phone?
3: Shaylin.
2: Hey, money.
1: Shaylin. Shaylin's like, can you guys stop screaming and singing? I'm trying to talk to you guys.
2: Donkey.
1: Shaylin. Yes, a donkey. A donkey's milk is used to make the most expensive cheese, Puyi cheese.
2: I thought it was now, goat. Wow.
1: This cheese is $600 a pound to eat this cheese. Can you imagine spending? I love cheese, but I would not drop $600 for a block of cheese. Shaylin, do you like cheese too?
3: Not that much.
2: Not that much. I was going to say, yeah, exactly.
1: I love cheese, all kinds of cheese, but man, yeah, I would not spend $600 for. I mean, if I was rich, then I probably would just to try it, just to say, oh yeah, I had Puyi cheese, you know, the most expensive cheese in the world. Or Shaylin, you got yourself the Kad and Kuehu Breakfast Luau Aloha Grown T-shirt just for you, okay?
3: Thank you.
2: Mahalo for always waking up with us. You tell everybody out there what station just made you our Akamai winner.
3: KWXX.
2: Donkey.
1: Donkey. Donkey milk. Wow. Imagine that. Those 600. 600-

0: $100 per pound. Yeah, mozzarella cheese is the most popular cheese worldwide because of the use of it on pizza. The best snacking cheese, though, cheddar cheese. People snack on that one. Right. Yeah,
1: cheese sticks.
0: Yeah.
1: Wow.
0: Yeah, I love cheese. I love cheese so much. I dream about cheese. That's how much I love cheese. Cheese and fried chicken.
1: Good job.
0: Ah!
1: Good job.
0: Aww.
1: You guys keep getting fatter every day. Ah!
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1: Mahalo anui to our morning quiz question sponsors and congrats to Akamai winners.
0: Yeah, earlier we had Mike and just now Shaylin.
1: We take a quick break, family. Speaking of that donkey, classic Darren Benitez, throwback Thursday. Perfect. We'll throw him in.
0: Oh, I love it. 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

0: song request, Throwback Thursday. And we need to.
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1: 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And also the East Hawaii Health Clinic Urgent Care. They're moving to its new location on Wednesday, which is next week, Wednesday, June 10th, across the street from the Hilo Benioff Medical Center at the Medical Office Building number 3. 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
0: Mahalo, Kat. Good morning, family and national news. Actor Shia LaBeouf has been sentenced to probation after pleading guilty to punching people outside a New Orleans bar during Mardi Gras. An attorney for LaBeouf says the actor will also be required to attend an alcohol treatment program under the sentence handed down Wednesday by an Orleans Paris judge. Video of the February 17th encounter shows a shirtless LaBeouf shoving one person to the ground and hitting another person in the face, causing his nose to possibly dislocate, according to a New Orleans police report. Police also said LaBeouf repeatedly used homophobic slurs. He pleaded guilty to 3 counts of simple battery. Alongside news closer to home, Hawaii has been selected by the U.S. Department of Health and Human Services, or HHS, to participate in the Certified Community Behavioral Health Clinic Medicaid Demonstration Program. The program, administered through the Centers for Medicare and Medicaid Services, in partnership with the Substance Abuse and Mental Health Services Administration, supports states in expanding access to comprehensive mental health and substance use disorder treatment and recovery services through sustainable Medicaid funding. Hawaii is one of 10 states newly added to the program. News across the Pai'aina, a lawsuit is challenging the Hawaiian Homes Commission Act, which provides land to Native Hawaiians with at least 50% Hawaiian blood quantum. The lawsuit claims this eligibility requirement is unconstitutional. The act, passed in 1921, allows eligible Hawaiians to lease land for $1 a year. About 29,000 people are on the wait list for these leases. Some Native Hawaiians argue the lawsuit is part of a broader attack on indigenous entitlements. The Pacific Legal Foundation represents the plaintiff, a non-Hawaiian resident of the state. They argue that government classifications based on ancestry are unconstitutional. The County of Hawaii's follow-up audit finds that the Office of Housing and Community Development has implemented 6 of 7 recommendations from a 2023 audit, significantly improving oversight, transparency, and accountability in the Affordable Housing Credit Program. Key reforms include stronger policies and procedures, enhanced monitoring and reporting, improved internal controls, and new technology tools such as an affordable housing dashboard to track projects and credits. One remaining recommendation, updating Chapter 11 of the Hawaii County Code, is still in progress, pending legislative action with full administrative rules to follow after completion. And in the world of local sports, Elliot Cribby has been selected as the next head coach of UH Hilo Baseball. Cribby enters his first tenure as a collegiate head coach and brings more than a decade of Division I experience, having served associate head coach, pitching coach, and recruiting coordinator roles at institutions including Abilene Christian University and the University of Washington. Cribby earned both a Bachelor of Arts in Sociology and a Master of Education in Athletic Leadership at the University of Washington, and was awarded Gertrude People's Scholar Athlete of the Year and Sociology Student of the Year. He is married to his wife Cassie, and together they have 1 daughter. Ohana family, those are your news stories on this Aloha Friday Eve.
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0: How's the weather today, my friend?
1: We got that high surf advisory that remains in effect until 6 p.m. this evening for all south-facing shores. Southside, Pahala, isolated showers afternoon, mostly sunny with a high near 81. Breezy east winds, 5 to 15 miles per hour, gust as high as 21. Kailua, Kona, isolated showers afternoon, mostly sunny with a high near 86. Winds 5 to 7 miles per hour. Waimea, we got scattered showers mainly afternoon, partly sunny with a high near 76. Breezy, 13 to 16 mile per hour winds, gust as high as 22 miles per hour. And Hilo, showers likely, mainly before noon, mostly cloudy with a high near 79. Calm winds, though, 5 to 7 miles per hour.
0: 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As we slowly approach the 8 o'clock hour, Kalai Pomeroy, Jay Shaw here. 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
1: 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Stay tuned because we look ahead towards Kanaka Minute. 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
1: All right. Kanaka Minute is just around the corner, so keep it here.
0: Sounds good. And the music of Catch a Fire now. Got some Ali Campbell and all the throwbacks for this Throwback Thursday. This is the reimagined version of Seriously.
1: Right here. Seriously.
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1: 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And Pono's used cars just down from the airport on Kanoi Lihua Avenue. Everyone at Pono's would like to say mahalo, Big Island community, for supporting them all these years. 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
0: Every Aloha Thursday, we take you on a trip back in time into our Hawaiian history. Today, 139 years ago, and what was happening in our kingdom. On June 1st, 1887, the Daily Bulletin reported saying, quote, "The palace has been completely wired and will be illuminated with electric lights some night this week."
1: This was around the same time electric lights were installed in Buckingham Palace and the Tokyo Imperial Palace, approximately 4 years before the White House.
0: King Kalakaua had seen electric lights for the first time when the Triumph, a British naval ship, arrived in Honolulu in 1879.
1: 2 years later, while circumnavigating the globe, Kalakaua visited the International Exposition of Electricity in Paris, followed by a visit with Thomas Edison in New York City.
0: The Thomas Edison family, yeah. Our king met him. Kalakaua then made plans to install incandescent lights in the palace. Thousands of dollars were spent on the generators, wires, and fixtures. Once the work was completed, electric lights were in the palace, the bungalow, the government hotel on the corner of Hotel and Richard Streets.
1: Today, the throne room and blue room showcase the original electric chandeliers.
0: So if ever you've had the opportunity to visit and or tour Iolani Palace, Antipala Akana, the current director there on Oahu, now you know a little bit more history whenever you pass by or plan to visit next.
1: All right. I love this history. Thank you for this.
0: 139 years ago this
1: month. 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
1: All right. I know, so nice.
0: Beautiful minute.
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0: Coming up in the news, more details this 8 o'clock hour. In national news, actor Shia LaBeouf has been sentenced to probation after pleading guilty to punching people outside a New Orleans bar during Mardi Gras. Alongside news closer to home across the Pai'aina, a lawsuit is challenging the Hawaiian Homes Commission Act, which provides land to Native Hawaiians with at least 50% Hawaiian blood quantum. All the details and what you need to know today. In other news, the County of Hawaii's follow-up audit finds that the Office of Housing and Community Development has implemented 6 of 7 recommendations from a 2023 audit. We'll talk about that. Plus, Hawaii has been selected by the U.S. Department of Health and Human Services to participate in the Certified Community Behavioral Health Clinic Medicaid Demonstration Program. All those news stories and more this June 4th.
1: 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Voted best ramen in East Hawaii for the past 5 years in a row. You know, with the weather being kind of rainy off and on.
0: That sounds good.
1: That sounds yummy. Yeah. They're right there in the Manono Marketplace. 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
0: For now, we get you back into more of the best in feel-good island music. We got shout-outs from Spearfish, South Dakota.
1: What?
0: Whoa.
1: What?
0: I have to look it up on the maps and all. Yeah.
1: South Dakota.
0: I tell you. Thank you to our friends all the way in South Dakota and wherever you're tuned in from.
1: Nice.
0: Across the continent, the Pai'aina, and the world.
1: Love it. 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

0: Caretakers of the biggest body of water on Earth, family. The Brothers Casimiro, Throwback Thursday, that's why.
1: I know, love that, yeah?
0: 823, Karen Kuehu inside your radio next Saturday. Don't forget, next weekend, all about Rebel Soldiers in Hilo. The island might tilt with the amount of people that we here are attending, including all of you and all of our winners. Ray Jr., KWXX, we're stoked to present Rebel Soldiers. The Back to My Roots tour comes to Hilo Saturday, June 13th. 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
1: Our feel-good story for this hour talks about how, at the school, as the school came to a close this past year, Ankeny, Iowa second grade teacher Kim Rolfe prepared for her retirement by creating handmade quilts for every student in her class. Wow. At Westwood Elementary School. Rolfe, who's ending a 35-year teaching career, hats off to her right there.
0: Awesome.
1: Spent months designing and sewing the personalized gifts before her final day in the classroom. Each quilt has been tailored to the individual student with designs inspired by birthdays, holidays, dinosaurs, sports, yes,
0: oh, wow,
1: and other personal interests that she knows that each one has. She says the project brought together her love of teaching and quilting, while student Gabrielle says every quilt reflects the recipient's personality and includes special details chosen by their teacher. In addition to the quilts, Rolfe wrote personal notes to each student. As her day approached, she said the experience of saying goodbye became more emotional than she expected. She's excited to begin a new chapter in her life and says that her students made leaving the classroom more difficult than she had anticipated. She just, obviously, she loves them so 35 much.
0: 35 years.
1: 35 years teaching, loves them so much, made each and every of her students a personalized quilt that reflected their personalities, likes, and all that stuff.
0: I know, guaranteed, there's some teachers on island tuned in here with us this morning who's put in that amount of time and more smiling.
1: And more. Hearing that story. Hearing that story just makes me all like, oh, I just love this.
0: We see you. We appreciate you, teachers.
1: Teachers are special.
0: Yeah. The role models, the pillars in our lives, in an educational setting like that and in life.
1: Yep.
0: So big shout out to all of you. We take a break. Israel, Kaanoi, Kamaka Viva Ole, Throwback Thursday, and full news coming your way.
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0: Yes, sir.
1: Throwback Thursday. The one and only brother is Israel. Ka'anoi, Kamaka Viva Ole, and Kamalani 845.
2: 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They have some exciting news. They've extended registration for Halau Lamaku Summer Enrichment Day Camp. 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
1: Mahalo, Kat. Good morning, family and national news. Actor Shia LaBeouf has been sentenced to probation after pleading guilty to punching people outside a New Orleans bar during Mardi Gras. An attorney for LaBeouf says the actor will also be required to attend an alcohol treatment program under the sentence handed down Wednesday by an Orleans parish judge. Video: the February 17th encounter shows a shirtless LaBeouf shoving one person to the ground and hitting another person in the face, causing his nose to possibly dislocate, according to a New Orleans police report. Police also said LaBeouf repeatedly used homophobic slurs. He pleaded guilty to 3 counts of simple battery. Alongside news closer to home, Hawaii has been selected by the U.S. Department of Health and Human Services, or HHS, to participate in the Certified Community Behavioral Health Clinic Medicaid Demonstration Program. The program, administered through the Centers for Medicare and Medicaid Services, in partnership with the Substance Abuse and Mental Health Services Administration, supports states in expanding access to comprehensive mental health and substance use disorder treatment and recovery services through sustainable Medicaid funding. Hawaii is one of 10 states newly added to the program. News across the Pai'aina: a lawsuit is challenging the Hawaiian Homes Commission Act, which provides land to Native Hawaiians with at least 50% Hawaiian blood quantum. The lawsuit claims this eligibility requirement is unconstitutional. The act, passed in 1921, allows eligible Hawaiians to lease land for $1 a year. About 29,000 people are on the wait list for these leases. Some Native Hawaiians argue the lawsuit is part of a broader attack on indigenous entitlements. The Pacific Legal Foundation represents the plaintiff, a non-Hawaiian resident of the state. They argue that government classifications based on ancestry are unconstitutional. The County of Hawaii's follow-up audit finds that the Office of Housing and Community Development has implemented 6 of 7 recommendations from a 2023 audit, significantly improving oversight, transparency, and accountability in the Affordable Housing Credit Program. Key reforms include stronger policies and procedures, enhanced monitoring and reporting, improved internal controls, and new technology tools such as an affordable housing dashboard to track projects and credits. One remaining recommendation, updating Chapter 11 of the Hawaii County Code, is still in progress, pending legislative action with full administrative rules to follow after completion. And in the world of local sports, Elliot Cribby has been selected as the next head coach of UH Hilo Baseball. Cribby enters his first tenure as a collegiate head coach and brings more than a decade of Division I experience, having served associate head coach, pitching coach, and recruiting coordinator roles at institutions including Abilene Christian University and the University of Washington. Cribby earned both a Bachelor of Arts in Sociology and a Master of Education in Athletic Leadership at the University of Washington, and was awarded Gertrude People's Scholar Athlete of the Year and Sociology Student of the Year. He is married to his wife Cassie, and together they have 1 daughter. Ohana family, those are your news stories on this Aloha Friday Eve.
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1: Right there.
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1: 8:49, Throwback Thursday, Aloha Friday Eve. We got shout-outs this morning.
2: Yes, we do. We have anniversaries going on.
1: Hey.
2: So we got a call. So Daniel and Linda, they're celebrating their 20th anniversary.
1: Happy 20, you folks.
2: Happy anniversary. Uh-huh. But they also wanted to wish their friends, he said, my surfing buddy Bruce. But Bruce and his wife Janelle Kuamo'o, they're celebrating their 30th anniversary.
1: Blessings, Ohana.
2: Yeah, so happy anniversary to Daniel and Linda, also to Bruce and Janelle, celebrating their anniversaries together.
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0: to all of our anniversary celebrants, 20, 30, and many more years
1: of love. Wow, yes. Happy anniversary, you guys. 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
0: All right. As we continue with the best and feel-good island music, I love this one.
1: I know. Same. For all the kuipos out there, Uncle William Kahayali'i, a.k.a. Willie K.
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0: A mix of all the best in feel-good island music. It's Kat and Kuehu 914, family.
1: Good morning. Thanks for tuning in with us on this Aloha Thursday. Almost the weekend, you guys. Hang in there.
0: Almost there, family. 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
1: All right. Our feel-good story coming up this hour talks about an audience member that steps in to play piano when a concert's keyboardist gets sick. How's that? An audience, somebody from the audience goes, I'll do it.
0: Do you play the keys?
1: Yep. How's
0: jump
1: that?
0: Jump up. Put it to the test. Kiahi Vai, more throwbacks, plus Kyle Strings and his latest called Good Love for Real. And full news coming your way.
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1: Yes, and we have a report of an accident. So we're talking about the Hawaii County Police Department sent a report that DKI Highway closed in South Hilo near mile markers 18 due to a traffic collision. So please use alternate routes. This will be, they'll keep us informed as it goes along.
0: Over the next 3 hours, family. Yeah. So yeah. If you are traveling between the Mauna, between Hilo and Kona, be aware, avoiding Daniel K. Inouye Highway due to a traffic accident. Closed at Kaumana Drive in Hilo and Old Saddle Road, Old Saddle Ranch, Waikiki Ranch area.
1: Okay.
0: Road is closed. This is, again, information that just came in from our Hawaii Police Department. To our first responders on the scene and to all of you that may be stuck in traffic, that is why this morning.
1: Okay, all right.
0: We'll keep you posted throughout the rest of this 9 o'clock hour with more feel-good island music as promised. Throwback Thursday, Aloha Friday Eve, Lei and Mailani with some kahiwai.
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0: This is a civil defense road closure message for Thursday, June 4th at 9:10 in the morning. Hawaii Police Department reports that Daniel K. Inouye Highway is closed in South Hilo near mile markers 18 due to a traffic collision. Please use alternate routes. 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This is your Hawaii County Civil Defense Agency.
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0: Mahalo, Kat. Good morning, family and national news. Actor Shia LaBeouf has been sentenced to probation after pleading guilty to punching people outside a New Orleans bar during Mardi Gras. An attorney for LaBeouf says the actor will also be required to attend an alcohol treatment program under the sentence handed down Wednesday by an Orleans parish judge. Video: the February 17th encounter shows a shirtless LaBeouf shoving one person to the ground and hitting another person in the face, causing his nose to possibly dislocate, according to a New Orleans police report. Police also said LaBeouf repeatedly used homophobic slurs. He pleaded guilty to 3 counts of simple battery. Alongside news closer to home, Hawaii has been selected by the U.S. Department of Health and Human Services, or HHS, to participate in the Certified Community Behavioral Health Clinic Medicaid Demonstration Program. The program, administered through the Centers for Medicare and Medicaid Services, in partnership with the Substance Abuse and Mental Health Services Administration, support states in expanding access to comprehensive mental health and substance use disorder treatment and recovery services through sustainable Medicaid funding. Hawaii is one of 10 states newly added to the program. News across the Paiaina: a lawsuit is challenging the Hawaiian Homes Commission Act, which provides land to Native Hawaiians with at least 50% Hawaiian blood quantum. The lawsuit claims this eligibility requirement is unconstitutional. The act, passed in 1921, allows eligible Hawaiians to lease land for $1 a year. About 29,000 people are on the wait list for these leases. Some Native Hawaiians argue the lawsuit is part of a broader attack on indigenous entitlements. The Pacific Legal Foundation represents the plaintiff, a non-Hawaiian resident of the state. They argue that government classifications based on ancestry are unconstitutional. The County of Hawaii's follow-up audit finds that the Office of Housing and Community Development has implemented 6 of 7 recommendations from a 2023 audit, significantly improving oversight, transparency, and accountability in the Affordable Housing Credit Program. Key reforms include stronger policies and procedures, enhanced monitoring and reporting, improved internal controls, and new technology tools such as an affordable housing dashboard to track projects and credits. One remaining recommendation, updating Chapter 11 of the Hawaii County Code, is still in progress, pending legislative action with full administrative rules to follow after completion. And in the world of local sports, Elliot Cribby has been selected as the next head coach of UH Hilo Baseball. Cribby enters his first tenure as a collegiate head coach and brings more than a decade of Division I experience, having served associate head coach, pitching coach, and recruiting coordinator roles at institutions including Abilene Christian University and the University of Washington. Cribby earned both a Bachelor of Arts in Sociology and a Master of Education in Athletic Leadership at the University of Washington, and was awarded Gertrude People's Scholar Athlete of the Year and Sociology Student of the Year. He is married to his wife Cassie, and together they have 1 daughter. Ohana family, those are your news stories on this Aloha Friday Eve.
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0: For those of you that just turned on the radio, 935, our Hawaii Police Department reporting that DKI Highway is closed in South Hilo near mile markers 18 due to a traffic collision, family. Please use alternate routes. Again, we'll keep you posted via our Hawaii County Civil Defense.
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1: Good morning. Good morning. Our final feel good story for today talks about how a live performance of La La Land in concert in Sydney took an unexpected turn when the orchestra's keyboardist became ill during the interval. Now, prompting composer and conductor Justin Hurwitz to ask the audience if anyone could step in. Among the 2,500 attendees, imagine this, 2,500, 2,500 people, was 21-year-old University of Sydney student Sterling NASA, who volunteered after some encouragement from a friend. Like, we'll do it, NASA, 30. You can do it.
0: Double deal.
1: Joined the orchestra without any rehearsal. Now, NASA, a pianist, organist, and bagpipes tutor, was asked to sight read the complex score for the remainder of the performance. La La Land is no easy thing, right? One of the biggest challenges came during the Start a Fire, which included a difficult synthesizer solo that even Hurwitz worried would be hard to perform on the spot with no rehearsal.
0: But
1: when the moment arrived, NASA improvised part of the solo, keeping the performance moving and earning a strong audience response. Yee. So even if he couldn't do it like note for note, he improvised it his own thing, and the audience couldn't even tell.
0: He's hired.
1: After the concert, the conductor said he was both impressed and grateful for NASA's contribution, describing the experience as surreal. This is like a movie, you guys. NASA called it a privilege to perform music he had long admired. And by the next morning, he was sharing the video on television and radio before returning to his university studies.
0: Sterling!
1: How's that? That's like me watching a live performance of like Grease.
0: Your favorite, yeah.
1: And they can't, and Sandy got live. Sick, and they asked me to sing it,
0: stand
1: and
0: in.
1: I'd be like, huh. That's like my dream come

0: True. That'd be so amazing. Eee. But I love how this is like a movie, you guys, how he stepped in without any prior rehearsal. Nailed that's it.
1: Dedicated it. Fans right there.
0: See, that's the difference between me and this guy. Like, he can do it. So
1: not just to sing, but to play the instruments and to know the rhythms amazing. And the tempo.
0: Amazing. With an orchestra, La La Land, too, on
1: the arrangement.
0: In front of 2,500 people.
1: No pressure.
0: That's no small crowd, you guys.
1: Mic drop. 941, your final feel-good news story, at least for this portion of the morning. We are not POW yet. We are extending ourselves until noon. We'll be in for G-Cruise today and tomorrow.
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1: Toko. 948 family, we are not saying goodbye where we'd normally be saying ahui ho. We're extending ourselves this week as D. Cruz is on vacay.
0: Yes, he is. So we'll hang out a little bit more. For those of you just turning on your radio, just leaving your home, the Daniel K. Highway, there was an accident going on earlier this morning, so it's going to be closed for a couple more hours.
1: Yes, okay? Family, please slow down. Hawaii Police Department again reporting that DKI Highway is closed in South Hilo near mile markers 18 due to a traffic collision. Please use alternate routes for those of you traveling between our Mauna, maybe if you don't have to.
0: Right.
1: Of course, we have Hamakua Way around the island as well. So just to be aware, we'll keep you posted throughout the morning. That message to air at the top of the 10 o'clock hour shortly.
0: Okay. All right. Thanks. You guys, we're going to take a break. Come back with more Feel Good Island music.
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0: This is a civil defense road closure message for Thursday, June 4th at 9:10 in the morning. Hawaii Police Department reports that Daniel K. Inouye Highway is closed in South Hilo near mile markers 18 due to a traffic collision. Please use alternate routes. 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
1: Kat and Kwehu extending ourselves until noon. We're in for G Cruise this week. Family who's on vacation.
0: Yes, we are. Last remaining days, you know. I mean, I know he's like an inventor. He likes to think of new things. I heard he's trying to think of the next new Pokemon card.
1: Whoa.
0: I heard he was like, yeah, thinking of inventing his own trading card system. So, you know how he's into the collectibles and all that stuff. So, yeah. He's a good guy
1: you
0: to know. You never know. Could be truth, could be not.
1: I'm not a David Kat and Kwehu. No matter what you're up to this mid-morning, extra safe travels out there. One too many accidents this, you know, first 6 months. So again, for those of you traveling, whether it be Hamakua Way or DKI, Saddle Road, across our island and everywhere in between, Kalaiva Palekana, please drive safely.
0: Please.
1: We're going to take a break. 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
1: 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I just ordered from Little Caesars yesterday. Got the deep dish. The deep dish is so good. That's
0: cheesy.
1: My new favorite.
0: We were talking about cheese earlier.
1: Yeah, they're open 10 to 10 every day in Hilo and Kia'o.
0: Mahalo, Kat. Good morning, family and national news. Actor Shia LaBeouf has been sentenced to probation after pleading guilty to punching people outside a New Orleans bar during Mardi Gras. An attorney for LaBeouf says the actor will also be required to attend an alcohol treatment program under the sentence handed down Wednesday by an Orleans parish judge. Video: the February 17th encounter shows a shirtless LaBeouf shoving one person to the ground and hitting another person in the face, causing his nose to possibly dislocate, according to a New Orleans police report. Police also said LaBeouf repeatedly used homophobic slurs. He pleaded guilty to 3 counts of simple battery. Alongside news closer to home, Hawaii has been selected by the U.S. Department of Health and Human Services, or HHS, to participate in the Certified Community Behavioral Health Clinic Medicaid Demonstration Program. The program, administered through the Centers for Medicare and Medicaid Services, in partnership with the Substance Abuse and Mental Health Services Administration, supports states in expanding access to comprehensive mental health and substance use disorder treatment and recovery services through sustainable Medicaid funding. Hawaii is one of 10 states newly added to the program. News across the Paiaina: a lawsuit is challenging the Hawaiian Homes Commission Act, which provides land to Native Hawaiians with at least 50% Hawaiian blood quantum. The lawsuit claims this eligibility requirement is unconstitutional. The act, passed in 1921, allows eligible Hawaiians to lease land for $1 a year. About 29,000 people are on the wait list for these leases. Some Native Hawaiians argue the lawsuit is part of a broader attack on indigenous entitlements. The Pacific Legal Foundation represents the plaintiff, a non-Hawaiian resident of the state. They argue that government classifications based on ancestry are unconstitutional. The County of Hawaii's follow-up audit finds that the Office of Housing and Community Development has implemented 6 of 7 recommendations from a 2023 audit, significantly improving oversight, transparency, and accountability in the Affordable Housing Credit Program. Key reforms include stronger policies and procedures, enhanced monitoring and reporting, improved internal controls, and new technology tools such as an affordable housing dashboard to track projects and credits. One remaining recommendation, updating Chapter 11 of the Hawaii County Code, is still in progress, pending legislative action with full administrative rules to follow after completion. And in the world of local sports, Elliot Cribby has been selected as the next head coach of UH Hilo Baseball. Cribby enters his first tenure as a collegiate head coach and brings more than a decade of Division I experience, having served associate head coach, pitching coach, and recruiting coordinator roles at institutions including Abilene Christian University and the University of Washington. Cribby earned both a Bachelor of Arts in Sociology and a Master of Education in Athletic Leadership at the University of Washington, and was awarded Gertrude People's Scholar Athlete of the Year and Sociology Student of the Year. He is married to his wife Cassie, and together they have 1 daughter. Ohana family, those are your news stories on this Aloha Friday Eve.
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0: For those of you just tuning in, we were talking about cheese earlier with our morning quiz question earlier this morning.
1: Okay, donkey, I know.
0: Donkey.
1: Puyi cheese. Look it up. Pule.
0: P-U-L-E?
1: P-U-L-E.
0: Pule cheese.
1: Cheese. I know. That's why I keep saying pule.
0: Pule for the cheese.
1: But it's puyi cheese, and it's supposed to be $600 a pound for this cheese, made from the milk of the donkey.
0: And now we know too much.
1: Now we know too much. Useless facts.
0: Useless. Use it with somebody, family. Tell somebody today as we share with you more of the best in Feel Good Island Music, Natural Vibration.
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1: June 4th already, getting you closer to Aloha Friday and getting you closer to Friday, June 19th.
0: Okay,
1: Juneteenth, federal holiday now, yeah?
0: Right.
1: The Hilo Summer Birthday Bash Concert is coming to the Grand Naniloa Crown Room in Hilo. Doors open at 4. Show starts at 5. All ages welcome family, featuring Sudden Rush, Waikane, Pohaku, Konatown's Finest, and Na Mana Wahine. That features the voices of Chardonnay from the west side of Oahu, Tita Tehani, and Kule Music right here from Panaeva.
0: Hey.
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0: I love that collaboration right there.
1: Yeah, awesome. It does.
0: Yeah,
1: stoked
0: yeah,
1: for
0: yeah.
1: that.
0: Okay.
1: Family, that again, Juneteenth, Friday.
0: We're going to take a break, come back with more Feel Good Island music.
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0: about the green. All the best in Feel Good Island Music this Aloha Throwback Thursday, Friday Eve, my friend.
1: Yeah, with Kat and Kuehu. And man, if you're like one of those guys that disrupts the airplane or while it's in flight, man, don't do it while there's an MMA fighter on the plane.
0: What happened?
1: So,
0: viral video.
1: Yeah. Well, on Monday, a Frontier Airlines flight from Puerto Rico to Chicago was diverted to Miami after a passenger disturbance on board. Now, authorities say a man allegedly tried to open an exit door in flight, attempted to enter the cockpit, later attacked an off-duty flight attendant while the aircraft was in the air. So the flight landed safely at Miami International Airport, where law enforcement removed the suspect from the airplane. Among the passengers was John Longgood of Chicago, a former professional mixed martial arts MMA fighter and Brazilian jiu-jitsu black belt.
0: There you go, John.
1: When the suspect became disruptive, Longgood stepped in to help restrain him, using his training to keep the passenger under control until the aircraft landed.
0: Good thing.
1: Rear naked chokehold, I bet you,
0: long
1: right?
0: Long flight, long hold.
1: The retired fighter says he wanted to prevent anyone from getting hurt, stayed with the suspect throughout the diversion to Miami. After the landing, the suspect was arrested by the Miami Sheriff's Office and charged with one misdemeanor count of battery. Misdemeanor?
0: Misdemeanor.
1: Frontier Airlines reports that the flight continued to Chicago a few hours later after the unruly passenger was removed. Can you guys misbehave on airplanes? What is wrong with you? Longgood says this was the first time he'd used his martial arts training outside of competition. That's surprising, right?
0: Wow.
1: And that he would do it again if he ever faced a similar situation. So, troublemakers, beware. You could be acting up with the wrong
0: crowd. You never know
1: crowd.
0: Who's on your plane.
1: You never know who's on your plane.
0: That is another things that make you go, huh?
1: I know, on a special Thursday edition.
0: We take a break from all this excitement, family. Safe travels this summer. If that's you on, I mean, not that plane, but
1: if that's you
0: planning to travel
1: yes.
0: this summer, don't be that guy or gal, whatever it is. Okay, the music of Anu here. After the break, your Feel Good Island Music Station.
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2: The ultimate girls' night out is about to heat up Kilo. 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
8: Aloha, this is Stan Lawrence from Orchid Land Surf Shop, reporting from Hilo Bay with the Doc Hine KWXX Island-Wide Surf Update for this Thursday, June 4th. A high surf advisory remains in effect for the south-facing shores of the Big Island. Currently, we've got northeast trade winds at 10 to 20 knots. Surf here on the northeast shore is 1 to 3 feet. Beach breaks and points up Hamakua and North Kohala, 2 to 3 feet. The northwest, 1 to 2. Southwest shore's got a good south swell at 5 to 7 feet. Southeast shore, 6 to 8 feet. A 0.0 low tide, 10:39 this morning. A 2.4 high tide, 6:24 this evening. Your sunset, 6:57. Tomorrow sunrise, 5:41 a.m. And once again, high surf advisory remains in effect for the south shores of the Big Island. Exercise caution. And Oregon Land Surf is open today till 5 p.m. Have a great Thursday. That's the Doc Hine Orchid Land Surf Update. 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

0: This is a civil defense road closure message for Thursday, June 4th at 9:10 in the morning. Hawaii Police Department reports that Daniel K. Inouye Highway is closed in South Hilo near mile markers 18 due to a traffic collision. Please use alternate routes. 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
1: Yay, you guys. We are here.
0: Extended.
1: The final hour.
0: Yeah, here we go.
1: Sticking in here till the end, all the
0: getting
1: way
0: hungry.
1: Till lunch.
0: Maybe getting hungry. Lunch o'clock.
1: Yeah, we're just kind of like stepping in for G Cruz, actually, because, you know, he's on vacation. And he's such a busy guy. I swear, that guy has like 5-7 jobs. I don't know.
0: Wow.
1: So he's kind of crazy that way. So we got to let him have some fun every so often, you know.
0: I guess.
1: Yeah. Whether it's getting a mani-pedi, whatever he's doing, you know, like let him go.
0: At the spa. Well, our love and aloha to Chef Louis and our ohana and mios. Speaking of, if you're feeling hungry, this is the perfect time to check them out. We got to sample their brand new items on their lunch menu just a few months ago.
1: Yeah, mios and izakaya bar in Hilo. Yeah. You can check out his lunch menu because they've stepped it up, man. So they got the best Japanese food at Mio's. Now they got Hilo's best lunch over there. They stepped up their lunch menu, man.
0: I can still taste those kawaii prawns.
1: Oh, the kawaii prawns. I know. I cannot stop thinking about that.
0: We'll get you some.
1: So good.
0: Family. We got you with more of the best in feel good island music on our extended menu, Haiwara, and even some Aipohaku on the way.
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1: Throwback Thursday, all the throwbacks for you in this final hour of the extended Luau at Enkuehu.
0: Good morning. We're hanging out with you because, you know, we want to. Not because we have to, but because we want to.
1: We
0: told G Cruz to go take a vacation because we wanted to hang out. You know, long summer days, go away, and then we'll hang out, okay?
1: I hope you folks are thinking of creative ways to keep the Keikioka Aina busy.
0: I know.
1: And focused and, you know, productive this summer.
0: Yep.
1: Around the house, in the yard.
0: Washing the car.
1: Later on, summer school, you know, summer school, summer fun eventually will start. But until then, yeah.
0: You know what you do? You tell them, hey, you guys want to play with water? Oh, yeah, because you're hot. Yeah, okay, now go wash my car.
1: Is that how?
0: That's what my dad used to do to me. Like, play with the water. Yeah, it's hot. Yeah, okay.
1: Why you play outside with the water?
0: Now, since you get the water on,
1: yeah.
0: Go wash the van. I'd be like, wah, wah.
1: Too good, family. Yeah. Whatever you got planned, we're here for you. 1145 Kilauea Avenue in Hilo. Top floor, Lanihau Professional Center, upstairs of KB Extreme. And then they turn off the water because you're wasting water.
0: Yeah, now stop wasting water. What?
1: Wasting water. Wash it in the rain.
0: Yeah, I was always a sucker for that. I'd always fall for that every time.
1: Getting flashbacks to childhood, family. Some of the kids don't even know.
0: I know. They don't know how lucky they are.
1: Oh. More of the vested feel-good island music. Cousin Baba, Waylon Nihipali, making waves across the continent. Of course, Baba is living in Tennessee, recording artist there. But, of course, his roots here on Big Island. And some tai-tai for the South Side as well, coming your way.
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0: As promised, nothing but the best in feel-good island music. Final hour of the extended breakfast luau. Welcome back.
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0: Mahalo, Kat. Good morning, family and national news. Actor Shia LaBeouf has been sentenced to probation after pleading guilty to punching people outside a New Orleans bar during Mardi Gras. An attorney for LaBeouf says the actor will also be required to attend an alcohol treatment program under the sentence handed down Wednesday by an Orleans parish judge. Video of the February 17th encounter shows a shirtless LaBeouf shoving one person to the ground and hitting another person in the face, causing his nose to possibly dislocate, according to a New Orleans police report. Police also said LaBeouf repeatedly used homophobic slurs. He pleaded guilty to 3 counts of simple battery. Alongside news closer to home, Hawaii has been selected by the U.S. Department of Health and Human Services, or HHS, to participate in the Certified Community Behavioral Health Clinic Medicaid Demonstration Program. The program, administered through the Centers for Medicare and Medicaid Services, in partnership with the Substance Abuse and Mental Health Services Administration, supports states in expanding access to comprehensive mental health and substance use disorder treatment and recovery services through sustainable Medicaid funding. Hawaii is one of 10 states newly added to the program. News across the Pai'aina, a lawsuit is challenging the Hawaiian Homes Commission Act, which provides land to Native Hawaiians with at least 50% Hawaiian blood quantum. The lawsuit claims this eligibility requirement is unconstitutional. The act, passed in 1921, allows eligible Hawaiians to lease land for $1 a year. About 29,000 people are on the wait list for these leases. Some Native Hawaiians argue the lawsuit is part of a broader attack on indigenous entitlements. The Pacific Legal Foundation represents the plaintiff, a non-Hawaiian resident of the state. They argue that government classifications based on ancestry are unconstitutional. The County of Hawaii's follow-up audit finds that the Office of Housing and Community Development has implemented 6 of 7 recommendations from a 2023 audit, significantly improving oversight, transparency, and accountability in the Affordable Housing Credit Program. Key reforms include stronger policies and procedures, enhanced monitoring and reporting, improved internal controls, and new technology tools such as an affordable housing dashboard to track projects and credits. One remaining recommendation, updating Chapter 11 of the Hawaii County Code, is still in progress, pending legislative action with full administrative rules to follow after completion. And in the world of local sports, Elliot Cribby has been selected as the next head coach of UH Hilo Baseball. Cribby enters his first tenure as a collegiate head coach and brings more than a decade of Division I experience, having served associate head coach, pitching coach, and recruiting coordinator roles at institutions including Abilene Christian University and the University of Washington. Cribby earned both a Bachelor of Arts in Sociology and a Master of Education in Athletic Leadership at the University of Washington, and was awarded Gertrude People's Scholar Athlete of the Year and Sociology Student of the Year. He is married to his wife, Cassie, and together they have 1 daughter. Ohana family, those are your news stories on this Aloha Friday Eve.
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0: Throwback Thursday, Friday Eve in full effect. 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
1: We got you, family, and this is the final stretch of the Breakfast Luau. More throwbacks from Pure Heart, Jake Shimabukuro, that's John Yamasato, and Lopaka Cologne. 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

0: Nothing but the best in feel-good island music on this Throwback Thursday. Sad to say, though, Kat, our time together is coming to a close.
1: Yes, it is. But we will not leave you empty. We'll fill you first with some words with weight.
0: All yours today.
1: In case, you know, you're getting towards the end.

0: another week and you're feeling, you need some inspiration. Let this inspire you. We can't become what we need to be by remaining what we are. We can't become what we need to be by remaining what we are. If you're looking like, I want to improve myself, I want to be more reliable, I want to be, you know, I want to get promoted, I want to do this. You cannot get there by just doing the same things over and over again. Right. You got to, you know, do something else. Do something more.
1: Elevate
0: yourself. That is, that is
1: evolve.
0: You know, like activate whatever it is that is extra. Like, you cannot just kind of just go through the motions in life. So you can't become what we need to be by remaining what we are. Make a change. If there's something that you can improve, do it.
1: Skills.
0: We all can. Yeah. We all can improve on something. Yeah. Yeah. Find out what that is and then do it. Improve
1: behavior,
0: on that.
1: Behavior, life skills.
0: Anything, yeah.
1: Whatever it
0: being
1: is.
0: Being kinder, family. Whatever it is.
1: Yeah, emotions.
0: Being more aware of others,
1: you
0: know.
1: Go. Self-awareness, self-love.
0: Yeah.
1: Mental health is a big topic these days.
0: Yes,
1: yeah,
0: yes.
1: Carrying malama for that.
0: Yeah.
1: And, you know, love, as always. We love you for listening. That does it for us, my friend.
0: Yes, yee! It does. All right. You guys have a wonderful rest of your Thursday. KJ is up next.
1: Oh, James, tag, you're it. And
0: yay!
1: We'll be back bright and early tomorrow morning.
0: For Aloha Friday. You guys be blessed and always look up.
1: From Kanekuehua, hui ho akuno. Aloha.
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9: Aloha, this is Stan Lawrence from Orchidland Surf Shop, reporting from Hilo Bay with the Doc Hine. KWXX, island-wide surf update for this Thursday, June 4th. A high surf advisory remains in effect for the south-facing shores of the Big Island. Currently, we've got northeast trade winds at 10 to 20 knots. Surf here on the northeast shore is 1 to 3 feet. Beach breaks and points up Hamakua and North Kohala, 2 to 3 feet. The northwest, 1 to 2. Southwest Shore's got a good south swell.

0: This is a civil defense road closure message for Thursday, June 4th at 9:10 in the morning. Hawaii Police Department reports that Daniel K. Inouye Highway is closed in South Hilo near mile markers 18 due to a traffic collision. Please use alternate routes. You'll be informed as conditions change. This is your Hawaii County Civil Defense Agency.
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How's it? And welcome in inside of your lunchtime calabash on this Thursday afternoon. It is Friday Eve. I'm Ko'ohu James. And for G. Cruz, he's on vacation. He'll return on Monday. 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

0: 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We got the Ka'au Critter Boys, KWXX.
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1: In the newsroom, I'm Ka'ohu James. The County of Hawaii says oversight of its affordable housing credit program has improved after a follow-up audit found 6 of 7 prior recommendations were completed. Officials say changes include stronger policies, better monitoring and reporting, tighter internal controls, and a new dashboard to track projects and tax credits. Auditors say the upgrades boost transparency and accountability. One recommendation, updating county law, remains unfinished as it awaits legislation action with full administrative rules to follow once it's approved. A lawsuit is challenging the Hawaiian Homes Commission Act, which provides land to Native Hawaiians with at least 50% Hawaiian blood quantum. The lawsuit claims this eligibility requirement is unconstitutional. The act, passed in 1921, allows eligible Hawaiians to lease land for $1 a year. About 29,000 people are on the wait list for these leases. Some Native Hawaiians argue the lawsuit is part of a broader attack on indigenous entitlements. The Pacific Legal Foundation represents the plaintiff, a non-Hawaiian resident of the state. They argue that government classifications based on ancestry are unconstitutional. And the United States has imposed sanctions on Cuba's president, Miguel Díaz-Canel, along with 4 other individuals, according to a filing Thursday on the U.S. Treasury Department website. Included in the sanctions are Alejandro Castro Espin, the son of former President Raúl Castro, who served as the first secretary of the Communist Party of Cuba, and nephew of Fidel Castro, who was the leader of Cuba from 1959 to 2008. The sanctions come after U.S. President Donald Trump signed an executive order expanding sanctions against the island. In the newsroom, I'm Ko'ohu James.
0: 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You can make anything possible because you have a connection that's built for everywhere. That's Life Unlimited. That's Spectrum. As we get you back to more of your feel-good island music inside of your lunchtime calabash, here's Sudden Rush. I Remember, KWXX.

0: Honey Mai, the Blalas from Kilkaha, KWXX, your feel-good island music station, instead of your lunchtime calabash. I'm Ko'ohu James. 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
3: Aloha, this is Stan Lawrence from Orchidland Surf Shop, reporting from Hilo Bay with the Doc Hine. KWXX, island-wide surf update for this Thursday, June 4th. A high surf advisory remains in effect for the south-facing shores of the Big Island. Currently, we've got northeast trade winds at 10 to 20 knots. Surf here on the northeast shore is 1 to 3 feet. Beach breaks and points up Hamakua and North Kohala, 2 to 3 feet. The northwest, 1 to 2. Southwest shore's got a good south swell at 5 to 7 feet. Southeast shore, 6 to 8 feet. A 0.0 low tide, 10:39 this morning. A 2.4 high tide, 6:24 this evening. Your sunset, 6:57. Tomorrow sunrise, 5:41 a.m. And once again, high surf advisory remains in effect for the south shores of the Big Island. Exercise caution. And Oregonland Surf is open today till 5 p.m. Have a great Thursday. That's the Doc Hine Orchid Land Surf Update. 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

That's right, and a heads up, yeah, Daniel K.A. Noy was closed earlier today because of a bad traffic accident up there, but I wanted to let you know one lane is now open on the Daniel K.A. Noy Highway. Again, one lane open on Daniel K.A. Noy Highway. Drive safely as you guys travel around the island today. As we move along, here comes Anuhea KWXX.

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Titles on your Feel Good Island Music Station, KWXX 101.5, Kona 94.7, Hilo and Kaukohu. James filling in for G. Cruz. He's on vacation. He'll be back with us on Monday. Still to come, got some Ukla the Mock. Here's Natural Vibrations and Put Some Time, KWXX.

0: to you, baby. This is a civil defense message for Thursday, June 4th at 12:59 in the afternoon. Hawaii Police Department reports that Daniel K. Inouye Highway, that was previously reported as closed in South Hilo, is now open for one lane. Mahalo for your patience. This is your Hawaii County Civil Defense Agency.
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0: Oh yeah, Fafa Island, Ookla the Mock on your Feel Good Island Music Station, KWXX. 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

95.5 Kona, 94.7 Hilo and Kau. And that's going to bring us right up to our news. Let's take a look at our island weather for today. In East Hawaii, mostly cloudy with scattered showers in the forecast. Winds out of the east at 13 miles per hour. Tonight, mostly cloudy with showers. Overnight low around 69. For West Hawaii today, a few clouds, some scattered showers mixed in. Winds from the southwest at 15 miles per hour. Tonight, partly cloudy with isolated showers. Overnight low around 74. 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In the newsroom, I'm Ka'ohu James. The County of Hawaii says oversight of its affordable housing credit program has improved after a follow-up audit found 6 of 7 prior recommendations were completed. Officials say changes include stronger policies, better monitoring and reporting, tighter internal controls, and a new dashboard to track projects and tax credits. Auditors say the upgrades boost transparency and accountability. One recommendation, updating county law, remains unfinished as it awaits legislation action with full administrative rules to follow once it's approved. A lawsuit is challenging the Hawaiian Homes Commission Act, which provides land to Native Hawaiians with at least 50% Hawaiian blood quantum. The lawsuit claims this eligibility requirement is unconstitutional. The act, passed in 1921, allows eligible Hawaiians to lease land for $1 a year. About 29,000 people are on the wait list for these leases. Some Native Hawaiians argue the lawsuit is part of a broader attack on indigenous entitlements. The Pacific Legal Foundation represents the plaintiff, a non-Hawaiian resident of the state. They argue that government classifications based on ancestry are unconstitutional. And the United States has imposed sanctions on Cuba's president, Miguel Díaz-Canel, along with 4 other individuals, according to a filing Thursday on the U.S. Treasury Department website. Included in the sanctions are Alejandro Castro Espin, the son of former President Raúl Castro, who served as the first secretary of the Communist Party of Cuba, and nephew of Fidel Castro, who was the leader of Cuba from 1959 to 2008. The sanctions come after U.S. President Donald Trump signed an executive order expanding sanctions against the island. In the newsroom, I'm Ka'ohu James. And this news update was all brought to you by Kona Community Hospital at the West Hawaii Region. 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

Live Kona, 94.7 Hilo and Kau, where we're broadcasting from our Hilo studios at 1145 Kilauea Avenue and our Kona studios in the Lanihau Professional Center next to KB Extreme, Hawaii's premier entertainment center. Also, a heads up, just got this in from Civil Defense, Daniel K. Inouye Highway opened. Both lanes open to traffic. Drive safely, yeah. There was an accident up there earlier and it was closed for a few hours, but now the highway is completely open. Drive safely on this Aloha Thursday on your Feel Good Island Music Station. Here comes Ho'ai Kane.

0: Best feeling, T-Pac, on your Feel Good Island music station, KWXX 101.5, Kona 94.7, Hilo and Kau, Ko'ohu James hanging out, and we got to say how's it, and good afternoon from our friends over at Kadoda Liquor. Father's Day is approaching. 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Coming up in a little bit, we'll be checking in with Stan Lawrence. He has today's surf report right after this. KWXX.
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back to my roots tour. Saturday, June 13th at Ho'olulu Complex. It's Rebel Souljahs back on Hawaii Island. Giving up life, giving up herb, giving up whiskey and reggae. Rebel Souljahs. I don't want to be a chauffeur. 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
2: 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The Holy Ghost Feast Celebration this Sunday at Our Lady of Lourdes Parish at the intersection of Lehua and Plumeria Streets in Honoka'a.
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5: Aloha, this is Stan Lawrence from Orchidland Surf Shop, reporting from Hilo Bay with the Doc Hine KWXX Island-Wide Surf Update for this Thursday, June 4th. A high surf advisory remains in effect for the south-facing shores of the Big Island. Currently, we've got northeast trade winds at 10 to 20 knots. Surf here on the northeast shore is 1 to 3 feet. Beach breaks and points up Hamakua and North Kohala, 2 to 3 feet. The northwest, 1 to 2. Southwest shore's got a good south swell at 5 to 7 feet. Southeast shore, 6 to 8 feet. A 0.0 low tide, 10:39 this morning. A 2.4 high tide, 6:24 this evening. Your sunset, 6:57. Tomorrow sunrise, 5:41 a.m. And once again, high surf advisory remains in effect for the south shores of the Big Island. Exercise caution. And Orchidland Surf is open today till 5 p.m. Have a great Thursday. That's the Doc Hine Orchidland Surf Update. You're riding the airwaves on your feel-good island music station, KWXX.